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1: 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Hell no, I can't slow down. It's gonna go.

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1: Christine, gold medal for being able to properly fold a fitted sheet.
2: That's impressive. Wow, now that's a competition right there. Wow.
1: That is an event I would watch.
2: Look at the creases.
1: Because
2: look at
1: the corners. Need to know how to do it.
2: Christine has done it.
1: Right?
2: She is a gold medalist.
1: Oh, yes.
2: It's a perfect fitted sheet. I've never seen anything like this before. My God, she's done it.
1: Wait, let's go to the judges.
2: It's 10. 10.
1: And the Russian judge, 10. She got a perfect 10. Bravo.
2: We are witnessing history here.
0: Mark and Zoe.

You know, this weekend we are going back to the year 1987 with Casey Kasem and the American Top 40. Yes, the late, great Casey Kasem. Those classic countdowns with those, like, incredible emotional stories in between. You can catch it this weekend on Hot 100.5, 8 on Saturday morning, and then at 6 p.m. on Sunday. You're going to hear music completely mad. You're going to hear Starship, Whitney Houston, The Police, just to name a few. It is the American Top 40, the 80s edition, right here on Hot 100.5.

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0: is Hot 100.5. My name is Sandra. What is a reason that you know of someone breaking up with their significant other for? I mean, some of them might be the most ridiculous thing you've ever heard. I mean, once in high school, I broke up with a guy because I didn't like the look of his toenails. It was high school. And still to this day, I remember the toenails. But that was then. Now, what would make you break up with somebody? Like, have you ever broken up with somebody because of their sleep habits? It's way more common than you think. Apparently, sleep issues, one of the top reasons people break up. 80% of people say they sleep apart to get a good night's sleep. And 20% of those people end up ending their relationship because of their partner's snoring. The snoring is what is leading people to end their relationships. You could see that, though, right? Hot 100.5.
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I'm Sandra. You know, you might have a bathtub in your house. You might not. Maybe you're not a person who likes a bath. A lot of people are weird about baths. They're like, ew, I don't want to sit in my own filth or whatever it is. Sometimes, though, you think of like a nice clawfoot tub, that kind of bamboo thing that goes across that can hold, you know, your glass of wine or your tea and your book. You know, that sounds so romantic and you're having like a bubble bath. But I read something today I thought was really interesting. A lot of people admitting to not liking baths, some not even having a bath for over a decade. Now, there's various reasons for them. Most people saying that they are shower people instead. Hot 100.5.

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I'm Sandra. And we're going back to 1997 this weekend with Rick Dees and the Weekly Top 40, the 90s edition. 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

0: house we need to get rid of because they're kind of bad vibes, bad luck. Hot 100.5. I'm Sandra. I read this today. I was like, really? We shouldn't have our garbage can visible. I thought that was weird. Like, I don't know. You spend a lot of money for garbage cans now because for some reason they cost a lot. And then you're supposed to hide it. I'm supposed to find a place to hide my garbage can. Okay. A mirror reflecting your bed. So if your mirror is facing your bed, apparently that is bad luck as well. Mm-hmm. Work documents in the bedroom, not good because they bring on stress. If you still have an old school like calendar that you hang up, if it is out of date, it is also bad luck. A chair covered in clothes isn't good for your, the vibes in your house. It, you know, promotes busyness in your mind. Furniture blocking walkways, and get rid of those dusty artificial flowers too, because apparently they will also bring you bad luck. If you believe in it, of course. Hot 100.5.
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other day that I didn't know was a thing, and someone made it a thing. It is National Bad Breath Day. Yep. Someone is in charge of these days and is like, yeah, that sounds like a good day. Let's make this a day. So today is National Bad Breath Day, a day for us to focus on whether or not we have halitosis and if we need to do better with our dental hygiene. However, I did want to bring this up because I thought this was a really interesting little fact I read today. Bad breath ends up being one of the reasons you don't get promoted. When there's a list of things, you know, it could be your resume, it could be your attitude, your breath actually scores in there as well as something that could keep you from being promoted. So go brush your teeth, okay? You're welcome. Hot 100.5.

Your smart speaker knows the hits of the 80s, 90s, and 2000s. Because you trained it properly. 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

Martha Stewart is pretty awesome. Hot 100.5, I'm Sandra. And I say that because I like what Martha Stewart has done in her life. She has kind of done her own thing. She's been stern. I mean, no, I'm not talking about the jail time. But she's been stern with what she wants and how she grows her business and things like that. And she's been really open about the things she's done right, the things she's done wrong. And she's on the cover of People magazine right now. And inside the article, she actually talks about being single and how she loves being single. And she has been for a long time. One of the quotes in the article is, she says this: the older you get, the less you really need a mate. And I kind of feel that, you know, you're like, yeah, you know, the older you get, you kind of realize what's important. And, you know, finding someone who fits your life doesn't always work. And then sometimes you realize that your life is just A-okay the way it is. And that's basically what she's saying. She's like, I can go to parties late. I can leave when I want. And I don't have to answer to anyone. Hot 100.5.

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0: jazz brunch happened all morning.
1: I was getting lost in all of it, yeah. I was really there for a minute.
0: That's funny.
1: They were bringing the pancakes. They looked so good. Oh, there's no pancakes.
0: Oh, there's a lot of fake trees in here. Oh, what a beautiful setting.
1: Wow.
0: This jazz brunch.
1: Thank you, Marianne.
0: Thank you, Marianne.
1: Oh, Kenny G's here, too.
2: Mark and Dilly. We

0: overwhelmed when you're going to stores right now? Because the stores have all changed to Halloween and fall and back to school. I feel like we don't get time to breathe anymore. And I was having this conversation with a friend yesterday. I'm like, I don't know what to do. What can we do to stop the marketing companies for fast forwarding time? You know, time already flies. And the marketing companies are like, let's just get this out now. Let's get all of these things into stores before the season actually hits. Which I guess there is a point of, you know, buying things early. I don't want to think about pumpkin anything in August. I don't want to think about pumpkin anything in July, which is when I started seeing Halloween stuff, you know? I went into a store the other day and it was all knitted and warm, and I am meanwhile sweating from the heat of summer. You know, don't you just wish the marketing companies would just let us breathe a little bit and actually enjoy the season? Hot 100.5.
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Laundry, dishes, emails, everything's on repeat. So are hits of the 80s, 90s, 2000s. 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
2: 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My God, she's done it.
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2: It's 10. 10.
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1: I was getting lost in all of it, yeah. I was really there for a minute.
0: That's funny.
1: 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They looked so good. Oh, there's no pancakes.
0: Oh, there's a lot of fake trees in here. Oh, what a beautiful setting.
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0: Jazz Brunch happened all morning.
1: I was getting lost in all of it, yeah. I was really there for a minute.
0: That's fun.
1: They were bringing the pancakes. They looked so good. Oh, there's no pancakes.
0: Oh, there's a lot of fake trees in here. Oh, what a beautiful setting.
1: Wow.
0: This Jazz Brunch.
1: Thank you, Marianne.
0: Thank you, Marianne.
1: Oh, Kenny G's here, too.
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3: 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Mark and Dilly in the morning. Yeah.

0: jazz brunch happened all morning.
1: I was getting lost in all of it, yeah. I was really there for a minute.
0: That's funny.
1: They were bringing the pancakes. They looked so good. Oh, there's no pancakes.
0: Oh, there's a lot of fake trees in here. Oh, what a beautiful setting.
1: Wow.
0: This jazz brunch.
1: Thank you, Marianne.
0: Thank you, Marianne.
1: Oh, Kenny G's here, too.
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1: Good morning. It is Friday, August 7th. Thanks for listening to Mark and Dilly. Winnipeg police are resuming their crackdown on open drug use and trafficking in areas of high concern until at least the fall, maybe November. Specific areas like Point Douglas, Osborne Village, Spence, and the Exchange District. Keniston Boulevard and parts of Lage are closing for rail crossing maintenance this weekend. Both locations, drivers should plan ahead. Lage will be closed to southbound traffic between Dugald and Marion. Keniston Boulevard will be closed in its entirety between Lindenwood Drive East and Rothwell Road. This starts tonight at 6 p.m. and will reopen at 6 a.m. on Monday. And good news if you're approaching your late 40s. A new survey says that age 47 is when most people hit their peak health and happiness.
2: Nice.
1: More than 2,000 folks said that people in their late 40s often feel fitter, happier, and more confident than ever before. It's because they finally understand their bodies better. They're more likely to buy healthier foods. They're going to cut back on partying. Another big factor is their perspective. People in their late 40s said that they focus more on their well-being instead of their appearance. So if you're not 47 yet, Dilly, and I know you're not, now there's something to look forward to.
2: Oh, great.
1: I am at my peak form right now. Look at me.
2: Look at you.
1: I am healthy.
2: Peaking.
1: And happy, kind of. Just peeking. Today just I'm just peeking. Now in sports.
2: Oh, yeah. Sea Bears win their very first playoff game in franchise history, beating the Saskatoon Mamba 99-88 in the CEBL Western Conference semifinal last night. They now advance to Saturday afternoon's Western Conference final that will be in Vancouver, taking on the Bandits at 2:30 tomorrow afternoon. Goldeyes make history last night, rallying back to beat the Chicago Dogs 7-5 for a franchise record 12th straight victory. They hit the road this weekend, taking on the Lincoln Salt Dogs. Jays had a makeup game with the Cubs yesterday. They lost 3-2. They start a new series with the Phillies tonight at 5:40. 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
1: Weekend weather forecast. Lots of sunshine today. High of around 23. Then tomorrow, 23. And then on Sunday, we'll see a high of around 25 degrees, so getting a little bit warmer. Right now, it's clear, a little bit cooler, though. 10 degrees right now.
2: And that's your morning headlines.
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0: Hot 100.5. You know what that means. It's Friday. Woo! Let's do it. Yeah, I'm all revved up.
1: Same.
0: I'm all revved up.
1: My pulse is high.
0: Yeah, buddy. Well, get your doctor jacket on because you got to help some people right now because it's time for...
1: This is true.
0: Confessions. This is where Dilly is going to read some of your confessions so that, you know, you get it out in the open. Yeah. Get it out in the universe. Is that heavy feeling off your chest?
1: Start the weekend out right.
0: Exactly.
1: Don't go ahead. The weekend with stress. That's silly. Every night after my husband goes to bed, I turn the thermostat down 2 degrees because I like sleeping in a cold room. Every morning he wakes up and says, "That thermostat has a mind of its own," and I act just as confused as he is. Last week he was doing things like changing the batteries, looking up the manual, thinking, you know, I can fix this. And nice. I just stood there and nodded like, technology's weird these days. But he has no idea that I'm the problem.
0: Yeah, exactly.
1: Confessions. I've been blaming things on our dog for the last 2 years. Missing sandwich? Probably the dog. Empty chip bag? The dog got into him. Here's the problem. Our dog only weighs 8 pounds. And physically couldn't reach most of the things I'm blaming him for. My family has now started questioning it, but I'm way too committed to this story now. I'm sorry, Charlie. You're a good boy.
0: Confessions.
1: I've started taking the longest route possible through the grocery store because, honestly, it's the only place where nobody is asking me for anything. I don't even need groceries. The other day, I was just standing there comparing 2 brands of pasta sauce for 10 minutes just because it's quiet and nobody's bothering me. Last week, I came home with just a clump of bananas, and somehow that trip still took 45 minutes.
0: Of course.
1: But hey, no one's bugging me at the grocery store.
0: Yeah. just chilling out at the grocery store. I love it. Confessions. If you ever want to email us or text us to get something off your chest, well... Dr. Dilly is always here for you.
1: That feels good.
0: That does feel good. Mm-hmm. Coming up, we've got Sound Off. That is where we find out if you are the smartest person in Winnipeg this morning.
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0: Hot 100.5, hits of the 80s, 90s, 2000s. Good morning. It is Mark. It is Dilly right across the table from me here in our little studio in the Polo Park area as we're getting ready for the weekend. I just want to let you know that something happened last night that I have been waiting for all year. Okay? I should say all season. And yes, the Sea Bears, they won and they're on their way to Vancouver this weekend to play in the Western Conference Final. And that was exciting, but that's not what I was waiting for. I was waiting for something else that happened last night at the Sea Bears game. And coming up here in What's Trending, I'm going to tell you all about it. Because it was something that happened that you would think would be in a movie. Mm-hmm. Right? Like, what's that phrase? Real life is crazier than movies, or you couldn't write this in a movie, mm-hmm. or whatever it is that's saying. It's exactly what happened last night. And there's video to prove it, Dilly.
1: I saw that video.
0: You saw it already?
1: I did.
0: Okay, don't tell anybody yet, because I'll talk about it coming up here.
1: I know what you're talking about, and it is thrilling.
0: Oh, it was.
1: I thought that it was just like a movie scene.
0: It was.
1: You could have put that in a movie.
0: Yes.
1: Yeah.
0: You could put that in. I wish we had IMAX cameras filming us.
1: Too bad Christopher Nolan wasn't there last night with his IMAX camera.
0: Exactly. From the Odyssey to a Sea Bears game.
1: Yeah.
0: Anyway, coming up here at 6:40, I'll tell you all about it because it was pretty spectacular. But in the meantime,
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0: This is where you can be the smartest person in the EMC. All you gotta do is guess the movie, song title, TV show, sound effect from a short sound clip. And this morning, you gotta hear the song, guess the song. Wow.
1: Voice filters.
0: 204-474-1005. Hit that Jim Pattison Subaru text line. Tell us the name of the song, and then we might even hear it. That's a good Friday song, too.
1: It is.
0: Oh,
1: it is. Very good.
0: Good luck. We're all counting on you, and we want you to be the smartest person in Winnipeg.
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3: 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Traffic.
10: Watch for a crash that's just popped up at the intersection of Main and Portage. That has the southbound right lane and the right middle lane blocked. And also still an incident being dealt with at the intersection of Pembina and Bison. That has the northbound left lane and westbound traffic still fully blocked. It's here. Flex Days. 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
0: Weekend weather forecast, high of around 24 degrees, mainly sunny for tomorrow. It's going to be a high of around 22. We've got some increasing cloudiness for Saturday, but then lots of sunshine on Sunday and 25. This morning it's a little cool, but it is nice and clear, 10 degrees.
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1: You have got to hear this song, guess this song. Our last one of the week here, and we want to make sure that you are the smartest person in the weekend here. Go ahead. Yeah. All right, well, we know that everyone texting in is saying it's Bon Jovi, but what Bon Jovi song is it? Now, Dilly, I'm going to go through a few here, okay?
2: Yeah.
1: It's My Life.
2: Good guess, but no.
1: No. Just looking through here. Dead or Alive.
2: Good guess, but no.
1: You Give Love a Bad Name.
2: Another good guess, but no.
1: Bed of Roses.
2: No.
1: Is it Living on a Prayer? Yes, it is.
2: You know it.
1: Here's the clip coming up here. There you go. If you said or even thought it this morning, Living on a Prayer by Bon Jovi, you are the smartest person in Winnipeg for the whole weekend. How about it?
2: How about it?
1: 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Good morning.

100.5 hits of the 80s, 90s, 2000. Little Madam Marshall, I love that song. It's Mark and Nelly. Now, coming up here in just moments, there is some major road work going on. Well, it's actually rail work, but there's going to be road closures, major ones, this weekend. We've got the details coming up. Plus, how would you like to see the Stanley Cup live? Ooh. How would you like to get a picture with it live? We've got details on that as well. But first, here are the Cardigans. Hot 100.5.

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1: Hit it. Winnipeg teams are on fire right now. First of all, last night, Sea Bears win their first playoff game ever. They beat the Saskatoon Mamba 99-88. So now they're moving on to the Western Conference Finals. That is coming up on Saturday at 2:30. It is on TSN.
2: They're in Vancouver
1: for that one, right? So it's like first and second in the West. They're playing each other. So you can watch it on TSN, too. That was a great game. But you know what was great about last night? In that every single home game that we have done, they play a game called Shoot to Win. And it's essentially a half-court shot. Okay? Yeah. And all these home games, there were 10 home games. And then we had last night another home game. And nobody could get it. Right? It's tough. It's a tough shot.
2: Sure.
1: Even the pros can't get it sometimes, right? So these are just contestants out of the crowd. So last night, it just so happened that a girl named Christina Postumus, who just so happened to be Chad Postumus' sister, Chad, who played on the Sea Bears their first year and then tragically passed away the year after. If you ever go to a game, his number is retired.
2: Yeah.
1: Up in the Raptors, right? 33. So he went to River East. He had a great basketball career. He played down in the States for college, and then he played in the CEBL. So it turns out that Christina, all right, she played U of M, so she kind of knows what she's doing, right? And then all of a sudden, she had two balls, and she missed, and it was close, and we were like, oh, good try. But because it was the last game, most likely the last game, we thought, okay, let's give her one more ball, right? So from the logo, right, around half court, she nails it. The crowd goes crazy.
2: Yeah.
1: I go crazy. I couldn't believe it. I'm high-fiving people on the sidelines and hugging her, and she gets this big prize pack and all this stuff. It was just so exciting. And it's on video, too. If you want to go to my story on Mark Morris Radio on

0: Instagram. You can check it out because it is so awesome. It's almost like the Sea Bears winning.
1: Yeah.
0: you know? Just before they won. Right? So it was so exciting. And what's going on with the Goldeyes?
1: They won their 12th straight game, which is now a franchise record. They've never done it before since the Goldeyes have existed. So they are on an absolute heater right now. They beat the Dogs 7-5 last night. Now they're out on the road, but now officially a franchise record.
0: Yeah, that's good.
1: Winnipeg teams. Whoa.
0: Yeah.
1: Whoa.
0: Summertime, huh?
1: Yeah.
0: Two major Winnipeg routes are closing today at 6 p.m. Keniston Boulevard will be closed in both directions from Lindenwood to Rothwell. Lage southbound will be closed from Dougal to Marion, okay? What they're doing is rail crossing work.
1: Yeah.
0: Right? So they got to shut her down. So it's going tonight, 6 p.m. until Monday at 6 a.m. And looks like the Stanley Cup's coming to Winnipeg.
1: Tuxedo Community Center, Monday. Seth Jarvis is going to be there with the Cup.
0: Yeah, he gets his week with it or whatever.
1: That's right. So starts at 1 o'clock.
0: Okay.
1: And you can meet Seth, take a picture with him and the Stanley Cup. Of course, before he became a Carolina Hurricane.
0: Yeah.
1: Grew up in Winnipeg.
0: He did.
1: Played for the Tuxedo Lightning, the Assiniboine Park Rangers, and the Winnipeg Monarchs before he made it to the NHL.
0: Yeah.
1: And here he is bringing the Cup
0: and
1: back to Winnipeg.
0: And I think he was in Portland.
1: Yep.
0: And the WHL and stuff like that. So that is awesome. And he's sharing the Stanley Cup with Winnipeggers. Exactly what he should do.
1: Yep.
0: There you go. Now you know. That's what's trending in Winnipeg.
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8: Hey, good morning. A couple of new closures to watch out for today. The first one on the west end along Keniston between Lindenwood East and Rothwell. Watching out for a detour. And also downtown on Edmonton Street northbound between Broadway and York. That's a full closure going until the end of August. 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
2: So this is where we like to give you some fun facts for your work day. You can use them all weekend long. And then you know how that old saying, well, yeah, take that to the bank.
3: Mm-hmm.
2: Put that. We tried to do.
3: Put that in your pipe and smoke
2: yeah,
3: it.
2: Yeah, they didn't like that one. The management said
3: nobody really smokes pipes anymore.
2: No.
3: It's outdated.
2: Put that in your vape and smoke, and that doesn't make sense. So. Okay, go ahead.
3: On Saturn, there's an enormous spinning hexagon in the clouds at its north pole. It's twice the size of Earth.
2: Ooh, space.
3: It's a continuous vortex similar to a hurricane that's about 50 times larger than a typical hurricane here on Earth.
2: Space is scary.
3: It is. And scientists refer to this as the belly button of Saturn.
2: That's the worst name.
3: Scary little belly button.
2: Space is so scary. It's all about physics and math.
3: Mm-hmm.
2: And then they name it, ooh, the belly button.
4: Belly button.
2: Oh,
4: don't look into the belly button of Saturn.
2: Let's push the belly button. Ooh, you got an innie. Easy, Saturn. What's all this lint? Gross.
3: Take that to the bank.
2: Have you ever closed your eyes when you're trying to remember something?
3: Yeah.
2: You know, like,
3: you try to visualize it, right?
2: Yes, yeah. Exactly. Studies show that blocking out sight stops your brain from working hard on new sights, and it lets your mind focus on past events. So if you are trying to remember something, then close your eyes, and it should come to you.
3: That makes sense, because your eyes could be manipulating you if you're just looking around you while you're trying to remember, right?
2: Yes, exactly.
3: Maybe it was a tree, that tree. No, wait a minute.
2: And it limits the multitasking that your brain does when you're looking at stuff.
3: Interesting.
2: Right?
3: Oh.
2: So I'm trying to remember a lot of things right now. I'm trying to remember why I went into this room. Nope. That's not coming. That's never coming, huh? Getting old. All right, take that to the bank.
3: You've heard the term balls to the wall before?
2: Yes, Dilly.
3: We're going balls to the wall. It's actually an aviation term. The control sticks in some military planes have a grip that's shaped like a ball, and then pilots would push them all the way to the wall, to the front of the cockpit, to go as fast as possible. So they're going balls to the wall.
2: Nice.
3: Cool, hey?
2: I'm going to use that.
3: I'm going balls to the wall this weekend.
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2: Sir, can you please move up? 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
3: the line. Balls to the wall, baby.
2: No, all these people need gas.
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2: It's going to be a good weekend.
3: Oh, yeah. Take that to the bank.
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To the 80s, 90s, 2000s. Good morning. I am Mark. That is Dilly. Coming up in headlines, Sea Bears are on their way to the Western Conference Final. We've got details on that this weekend. And we've got the shockingly hard question. Your sister Hazel.

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1: Good morning. It is Friday. That feels good.
2: Uh-huh.
1: Isn't there some kind of letters that kind of wrap that up, you know?
2: What?
1: Thank goodness something.
2: Oh, TGIF.
1: Oh, right. That really sums it up.
2: Yeah, it does. You know? Oh, boy, does it ever.
1: It's August 7th right now. Thanks for listening to Mark and Dilly. Winnipeg police are resuming their crackdown on open drug use and trafficking in areas of high concern. Maybe until November. Specific areas like Point Douglas, Osborne Village, Spence, and the Exchange District. Keniston Boulevard and parts of Lage are going to be closed for rail crossing maintenance this weekend. Both locations, drivers should plan ahead because Lage is going to be closed southbound from Dougal to Marion. Keniston is going to be closed entirely, so that's north and south. Lindenwood Drive to Rothwell, and the closures begin tonight at 6 p.m. And according to a recent survey of 2,000 people who have moved away from home, moved away from their parents' house, and this is people young, people old, still have things stashed at their parents' house. Dilly, do you have anything stashed at your mom's house right now?
2: I was just there last week, and I saw a big bin of old DVDs.
1: Your old DVDs are there?
2: In her like spare room in the basement.
1: Yeah, just in case?
2: Just in case.
1: Just in case the DVDs come back?
2: Well, my brother and I were working on a collection. We thought it was going to be worth a lot of money. And now it sits in a bin in my mom's basement.
1: Right. Yeah. How many Disney ones do you have? Because those are worth money.
2: A lot, but they're not in great shape because we played the heck out of them.
1: Yeah.
2: You know? And the VHS too. Like, they're not in good shape.
1: Free Willy?
2: Free Willy doesn't even work. I watched it so many times. It's scratched. It doesn't play. It glitches. It skips right to the
1: Dilly.
2: End.
1: It skips to the jump.
2: Right to the jump.
1: Right over that kid.
2: Michael Jackson's playing. Oh. You know,
1: Dilly's favorite
2: Free
1: movie.
2: Willy!
1: Free Willy. Oh. Yeah, he talks about it all the time. Now, in sports.
2: Oh, yeah. Sea Bears win their first playoff game in franchise history, beating the Saskatoon Mamba 99-88 in the Western Conference semifinal last night. They now advance to Saturday afternoon's Western Conference final, where they fly off to Vancouver and play the Bandits tomorrow at 2:30. Goldeis made history last night, rallying to beat the Chicago Dogs 7-5 for a franchise record 12th straight victory. They hit the road this weekend, taking on the Lincoln Salt Dogs. Jays lost to the Cubs in their makeup game yesterday 3-2, but they do start a new series with the Phillies tonight at 5:40. 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Let's take a look at weather.
1: Do you have Beauty and the Beast?
2: Of course. Oh, tale as old as time.
1: Nice. Lion King?
2: Oh, yeah.
1: Oh, look at you. You do have a collection of DVDs.
2: All the classics.
1: High of 24 degrees today. Lots of sunshine. 24 tomorrow. And then by Sunday, we're going to see a high of around 25 degrees right now. It is nice and clear. Lots of sunshine driving to work. But it is cooler. We're only at 10 degrees right now.
2: And that's your morning headlines.
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1: If I get the question wrong this morning, I get shocked with the Pet Trainer 2000 dog collar. Double shocked, as it is Double Shock Friday. If I get the question right, with your help, then Mark gets the double shock. You can make a guess on the Jim Patterson Subaru text line at 204-474-1005.
2: We have an actual shock machine here, the Pet
1: shock
2: Trainer.
1: Shock machine!
2: Right? I'm looking at it right now. It's fully charged.
1: Oh, it's making me sick looking
2: and
1: at it.
2: Like Dilly said... Did you say double shock?
1: I did.
2: All right. 20% of people have dated someone because they have this. What is it?
1: 20%.
2: 20% is pretty high.
1: Maybe it's something nice. They got a really nice coffee maker.
2: Oh, yeah. You can make, sweet Keurig.
1: Like one of those real, like, no, even better than a Keurig. Like, it's like a, like you're running a cafe in your house.
2: Oh, with like the
1: fancy,
2: espresso things.
1: Yeah, the espresso and everything. Oh, yeah. Like you're ordering a cappuccino, but you're in someone's house.
2: Wow.
1: Dedication to coffee.
2: Wow.
1: Mike says a car. Jamie says tattoos.
2: Mm-hmm.
1: Motorcycle says Jeff. Paul says a car. Lori says money. Sandra says a pet. Cheryl says they have a cabin. These are all very good guesses.
2: The cabin. Yes.
1: I'm sorry, did you say you have a family cabin? Oh, yes. Okay, well.
2: I'll just take the keys and I'll meet you up there.
1: You know what? I have a couple days off. I know that you don't. I'm going to head out on Wednesday. I'll meet you guys on Friday. No,
2: it's fine. Make a copy.
1: Yes.
2: I'll go to the hardware store. No, it's okay.
1: I see a dog. A fancy job, said Natalie. A car.
2: Yeah,
1: you know,
2: fancy jobs are impressive.
1: Yeah, Jobina said a car because you want to go for a ride in a nice luxury vehicle.
2: Or they have a job that can kind of help you out.
1: Sure.
2: Like if someone's an electrician, they can do some work at your house.
1: Yeah, right? Of course.
2: If they're a massage therapist, maybe they'll help you out with that kinked neck.
1: That's what massage therapists love to do.
2: A full day and then
1: come home and massage you.
2: I've seen the episode of Seinfeld.
1: Yeah, exactly.
2: Ooh, my shoulder's a little tight. Maybe if we could just get it
1: just
2: right
1: same
2: there.
1: As the electrician. Nothing they want to do more after a 12-hour shift. Come home and fix your problems across the house, yeah.
2: Isn't that the nice thing of the bonus of dating someone in those situations?
1: Yeah, I'll get to it.
2: Come on.
1: It's more of a I'll get to it situation.
2: All right. Okay, again, here's the question. 20% of people have dated someone because they have this. You can help Dilly out by texting the Jim Pattison Subaru text line. We will find out the answer, and we're going to find out who's going to get double shocked. That means... Two zaps. Get ready. I hope it's you. Get ready, Dilly.
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1: If I get the question wrong this morning, I get shocked, double shocked for Double Shock Friday with our Pet Trainer 2000 dog collar. If we work together and get the question right, then Mark gets the double shock. It's careful. Yeah. Be careful over there.
2: It's working.
1: What, did you test it out?
2: I did.
1: I think you like it.
2: No.
1: Oh, whoops.
2: Oops, Daisy. I shot myself. Okay. 20% of people have dated someone because they have this. What is it?
1: Lena says a motorcycle. Definitely. Token said an accent. Yes.
2: Tippity, tobity, bibbity, bobbity. Hello, how are you? Come on, nudge, nudge.
1: Their laugh, said Charity. I like that one. Carol says they have a pool. Man, some of these are very topical right now. The cabin, I see. You know, Sandy says a job. Sarah says a sense of humor.
2: A job.
1: Just a job in general.
2: I'm hoping that they have a job.
1: Yeah.
2: Yeah.
1: Eve says a nice vehicle. James says a car. Jennifer says a car. James then says a pet. And I see pet come up a bit, but then I keep seeing like car, fancy car, fancy right. Vehicle. Mm-hmm. Chelsea says a nice car.
2: Mm-hmm.
1: Paul saying of car or vehicle. Mike saying of car.
2: I don't like that you got so much help this morning.
1: Andrew.
2: That's what I don't like.
1: Car. It's got to be, maybe it's something like that, like a luxury vehicle. Oh, we can take the top down, can we?
2: Ooh.
1: Okay, well.
2: Nice.
1: I'm going to go with that this morning. Majority, I think, okay. Yeah.
2: 20% of people have dated someone because they have this. Dilly says, fancy car. Survey says, Oh, no, I'm so sorry.
1: No.
2: Too bad, so sad. The correct answer is having a pool.
1: A pool.
2: And especially in the summertime, you have a pool. Hey, yeah, we can date.
1: This was just a summertime thing. You should have known that. I was only here for the pool,
2: baby. Starting to get cold.
1: Ooh.
2: I don't think this is working out.
1: I'm actually moving away, so.
2: Yeah, to Transcona.
1: I'm moving across the city, and with the price of gas, it's not going to work out.
2: That's a good way to break up with someone. Like, oof, I'm moving. It's
1: probably not going to work
2: out. I'm moving to South Point.
1: Probably not going to work out for us.
2: All right, Dilly's putting on the Pet Trainer 2000 dog collar, goes around his neck. I have the remote control, and I get to shock him at any time. What are you singing?
1: Hakuna Matata.
2: Oh, nice.
1: What a wonderful phrase. Hakuna Matata. Ain't no

0: There's one.
1: Ow!
0: Get another one here.
1: Ow.
0: My new thing is I do it when you're not singing. I
1: really hate that.
0: Okay, keep it going. It's Friday. Come on.
2: Why? When he was a young warthog. When I was a young warthog. Very nice. Thanks. He found his aroma lacked a certain appeal. He could clear the savannah after every meal. I'm a sensitive soul, though I seem thick-skinned. And it hurt that my friends never stood downwind. And oh, the shame! He was ashamed. Thought of changing my name. Oh, what's in a name? And I got downhearted. And how did you feel? Every time that I Pumbaa, not in front of the kids.
0: Not in front of the kids.
2: Oh, sorry.
0: I feel like I'm watching a Broadway

0: wow. I felt like I was on Broadway there. Bravo. Bravo. And you took it. You took those two shocks like a real Hakuna Matata. Yeah. Get ready, because who wants to win free gas? We've got free gas every single day this month. You got to listen for the gas word. It's coming up in 5 minutes. Hold on.
1: 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Born to be a hero. 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That's Mr. Rooter.
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10: Hey, good morning. We've got closures today in a couple of areas for railway crossing maintenance. The first one on Keniston between Linwood Drive East and Rothwell. That's starting at 6 o'clock tonight with a detour in place through the weekend. And Lagimodier Boulevard between Dougal and Marion. That will also be closed for the same reason, starting at 6 o'clock today. 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
0: Mainly sunny today, high around 23 degrees. It is clear. It is beautiful. Driving on a Friday morning. I love it when it's nice and sunny, but it's a little cool. It's 11.
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Hot 100.5. It's Mark and Dilly. We've got Makeup or Breakup coming up here in 3 minutes' time, okay? So it's a juicy one. And we're going to need your help to tell this person. They're going to give us a relationship scenario. We're going to tell this person if they should make up or if they should break up. But first, there's two things I know, Dilly. Mm. Taylor Swift's always right. And number two, Carly Rae Jepsen is awesome. Hot 100.5. Good morning.

0: now.
1: What would you do?
0: What would you do?
1: Making up.
0: Or breaking up.
1: What would you do?
0: What would you do?
1: Making up.
0: Or breaking up.
1: What would you do?
0: Stay for love or say we're through. What would you do?
1: What would you do?
2: You have to text us here. We've got a live poll all set and ready. Either text makeup or breakup. 204-474-1005. Hey guys, my boyfriend and I have been together for almost 2 years, and about 6 months ago he gave me a key to his place.
3: Ooh.
2: Then we had our really first big fight last weekend, and in the middle of it, he asked for the key.

0: back.
1: Ooh. Ooh.
0: Oh, yeah? Well, give me your key. Oh, give it to me. I gave it to him because I didn't want things to get worse. 2 days later, he apologized. He said he overreacted, but he never gave me his key back.
1: Mm-hmm.
0: I can't stop thinking about how quickly he took that key away. And is every fight that we have going to be taking something away? Is this a red flag? Or does he maybe want to break up with me? Is this a makeup or breakup?
1: Mm.
0: Dilly, what do you think?
2: Not giving the key back is a red flag, 100%.
0: Really?
2: Not handing that key back. The key, like giving the key, is a big piece,
0: the
2: right?
0: The key to the key?
2: The key to the key.
0: Yeah, the key to the key.
2: That's a big piece in a relationship,
0: yes,
2: especially
0: it is.
2: If you're living separately, right? Mm-hmm. And then you give, hey, you can come over anytime. Here's a key to my place.
0: Yeah.
2: But then taking it away and using it like this now and being like, well, you don't get this anymore. You don't have access anymore.
0: It's like a little carrot on a string going, here, oh, no.
2: Yeah.
0: Oh, here, oh, no.
2: I don't like that. I don't like that one bit.
0: Now, do you think maybe he will continue that in
2: That's the thing.
0: In
2: like,
0: other things?
2: Yeah, like, are you going to start taking away? What's next? First the key, what's next? That's the vibe I'm getting here.
0: Oh,
2: I don't like it.
0: Goodness.
2: Apologizing is one thing, but if you gave that key, well, first of all, you took it away in a fight, which was ridiculous, but then you didn't give it back, which, again, here's a flag.
0: Yeah.
2: We're covered. The field is covered in red flags.
0: Well, Kristen just texted in, he's a loser. With big boy feelings that he doesn't know how to regulate. Yeah, that happens.
2: Yeah.
0: Mike says, can't be wishy-washy with the key.
2: Yep.
0: You can't hold it against her.
2: No.
0: Right? Katie says, makeup. A key is a big thing, and depending on what the fight was about, maybe there's now some reservations and trust that needs to be regained, but it's still worth a makeup. Okay, we've got some good texts coming in. Remember, you can tell us why you say makeup or you say breakup, or you can just say those words, and then it goes into our live poll. We have the results coming up shortly. Plus, we are playing the hits of the 80s, 90s, 2000s this morning and having some fun. You know why?
2: Why?
0: Because it's Friday.
2: Yeah.
0: So what if I say TLC?
2: I say TGIF.
0: Yes, and I would say stick around because it's coming up.
3: 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Born to be a hero, trained to be a plumber. That's Mr. Rooter.
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9: traffic.
10: Hey, good morning. We've got closures today in a couple of areas for railway crossing maintenance. The first one on Keniston between Linwood Drive East and Rothwell. That's starting at 6 o'clock tonight with a detour in place through the weekend. And Lagimodier Boulevard between Dugald and Marion. That will also be closed for the same reason, starting at 6 o'clock today. 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
0: We have a high of 24 degrees. Lots of sunshine today, which is nice. Increasing clouds tomorrow, 22. And then on Sunday, sunny and 25. It's a cool morning, but at least it's Friday and it's sunny. You're driving to work or taking the kids to daycare. It's 11 degrees.
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0: 5, right in the middle of makeup or breakup. Real quickly, our scenario. My boyfriend and I are together for about 2 years. 6 months ago, he gave me a key to his place. We had our really big first fight last weekend, and right in the middle, he asked for the key back, and he never gave it back. Makeup or breakup? Dilly?
1: B says, can't trust him. This is a breakup for me. Trevor says, breakup. This is a red flag. Seems like a bit of a control freak. Darcy says, break up and dump the chump.
0: Oh, dump the chump.
1: Scott says, when you're arguing, things are said in the heat of the moment. Maybe talk this over with him. Ask why he hasn't given the key back yet. But I say a makeup this morning. Laura says, what a scrub. What does she have to prove to get the key back? He clearly isn't serious about this relationship.
0: I want no scrubs. Troubling it out, don't get your love from me.
1: Juan says, break up. It's like he's punishing a child. Kim says, break up for me. This guy is a freak. Matt says, make up. Emotions were high. We all overreact. Okay. He'll give it back. He just needs time.
0: Well, we've had a lot of people text in, and, you know, we've got some makeups and we got some breakups. And it's close, but at 58% in our live poll right now that you've texted in, I'm sorry, but it's a breakup today.

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1: Let's celebrate Canadian music. I like the way this one kicks in, Dilly. You know what I mean? It's Home for a Rest. Spirit of the West. You remember this one? Hot 100.5.

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1: Good morning. It is Friday, which is so nice. It's August 7th right now. Thanks for listening to Mark and Dilly. Winnipeg police are resuming their crackdown on open drug use and trafficking in areas of high concern, at least until the fall. Specific areas? Point Douglas, Osborne Village, Spence, and the Exchange. Traffic note this weekend. Keniston Boulevard and Lagemodiere will be closing for rail crossing maintenance this weekend. So drivers should plan ahead, use alternate routes. Lage is going to be closed southbound between Dugald and Marion. Keniston is going to be entirely closed between Lindenwood and Rothwell. This is going to start tonight at 6 p.m. and then reopen Monday morning at 6 a.m. And good news, if you're approaching your late 40s, a new survey says that age 47 is when most people hit their peak health and happiness. About 2,000 folks said that people in their late 40s often feel fitter, happier, and more confident than ever before. It's because they finally understand their bodies better. They're more likely to buy healthier foods, cut back on the partying and going out. And another big factor is their perspective. People in their 40s said that they focus more on their well-being instead of their appearance. So, Dilly, I know you're not in your 40s yet, but now you got something to look forward to.
2: Wow. Thank goodness.
1: Boom. Now in sports.
2: Oh, yeah. Sea Bears get their very first playoff win in franchise history, being the Saskatoon Mamba 99-88 in the Western Conference semifinal last night. They now advance to tomorrow afternoon's Western Conference final in Vancouver, taking on the Bandits. Game is at 2:30 tomorrow afternoon. Goldeyes make history last night, rallying to beat the Chicago Dogs 7-5 for a franchise record 12th straight victory. They hit the road this weekend, taking on the Lincoln Salt Dogs. Jays had a makeup game with the Cubs yesterday. Cubs beat them 3-2, but they start a new series with the Phillies tonight at 5:40. 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Let's take a look at weather.
1: Great day today. Sunshine in 24. We've got some increasing cloud tomorrow. High of around 22. And then sunshine all day on Sunday and a high of 25 right now. It's a beautiful morning. It's Friday. I know you're going to work, but don't worry because the Black Crows are coming up here in moments. It is 14 degrees.
2: And that's your morning headlines.
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0: Hot 100.5, hits of the 80s, 90s, 2000s. Good morning. I am Mark. That is Dilly over there. You know what this theme song is?
1: Oh, yeah.
0: This is from Dragon's Den.
1: Of course.
0: On CBC. Is this Oasis? Sounds like it.
1: It does sound like it.
0: Yeah.
1: There's no way Oasis did the theme song for a Canadian Dragon's Den, is there?
0: I think it was just one of their songs. They just grabbed it.
1: Oh,
0: anyway.
1: Yeah.
0: So this morning, we are going to be doing Dragon's Den, but Dollar Store Dragon's Den, where we want you to think of fake dollar store products that we can put in there so they're cheap and they're easy. And I'm going to come to you, Dilly. We want people to text us here at 204-474-1005. Hit the Jim Pettis, the Subaru text line, and give us some ideas. But I'm going to start it off. I want you to be a dragon.
1: Okay.
0: And then I come into the studio, and I'm going to give you some ideas that we can put into the dollar store.
2: Up next, Mark Morris.
0: Yes.
2: He's a father of two and loves a good grilled cheese. Let's see if he can impress the dragons.
0: Hi, dragons.
1: Hello.
0: Hi.
1: Hello.
0: I'm really nervous right now.
1: It's okay. It's okay.
0: But I have some ideas that we can put into the dollar store here. Okay, ready? What do you think about rechargeable candles?
1: Mark, I'm not quite understanding.
0: So you light it, put it out, and then you can light it again.
1: So that's like a regular candle, Mark.
0: Okay, don't worry about that.
1: Okay.
0: How about diet water?
1: Diet water.
0: We put diet on the water. We sell it for $2 instead of $1.
1: Excuse me for a second. I just got to consult with the other dragons.
0: Yeah.
1: This guy's an idiot. There's no calories in water to begin.
0: Okay.
1: Mark,
0: I got another idea.
1: There's no calories in water.
0: Okay. This is a real one. Those were just warm-ups.
1: Oh.
0: Okay, ready?
1: Just testing the old dragons.
0: Okay, how about this one?
1: Mm-hmm.
0: All right. I'm not sure on how to do this yet. I need to get some engineers and some electricians, but a wireless extension cord.
1: Can we bring out the next guy? This is...
0: That's my favorite one.
1: Part of the wireless
0: extension cord, $3.50 in the dollar stores.
1: Mark, we want to remind you that when you come on the show, you should have a pitch ready and show us how the wireless extension cord works.
0: We'll
1: give you one more shot.
0: I don't know. Okay.
1: Yeah.
0: Here it is. Ready?
1: Okay.
0: Now, we want you to text in, and we'll talk about these in a second here. This is what I want you to invest in. Okay.
1: Right.
0: I have zero marketing on this, $0 so far in sales.
1: Again, but I don't think you understand how the show works, but
0: I really think that you dragons are going to like this one. Okay. The single sock saver. Okay. I'm going to have a tiny plastic bag specifically only to have that one sock, because we always lose socks in the dryer. We always lose socks around the house. Okay. And all the single socks are in there. So, you know, when you do eventually find that other one, then you can put it together. Stop throwing perfectly good socks away. Let's give them hope. This will be, and we could have different, designs on it, right? We could work in with Disney.
1: Okay,
0: maybe have some princesses.
1: It's expensive, but okay. It's a dollar store item. I just want to remind you that.
0: So
1: just give me a second.
0: I need $1 million.
1: Okay,
0: to make this happen.
1: Again, this guy's an idiot. This is actually not a bad idea. I'll put in $5 if you guys put in $5. Okay. We decided that we might like to invest in this.
0: Oh,
1: what do you think?
0: Yes. All right. This is exciting. I will give you 100% for $1 million.
1: That's terrible business.
0: Oh,
1: I don't.
0: Okay.
1: I don't.
0: No.
1: No.
0: How much are you willing to give?
1: $5 each.
0: I'll take it. I will take it. Next on Dragon's Den Dollar Store Edition, we'll find out what you have for ideas at 204-474-1005. Coming up after this. And don't forget, Sunday night, Heartland. good old Heartland.
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0: Mark Morris, Dragon, Hot 100.5. So I'm going to play the role of the dragon. Now, Dilly's going to read some texts here, some ideas that you want to see if we can get in the dollar store. Okay? And probably not very profitable. But we'll figure that out another time. Okay, what do you got here? Come on in.
1: Now entering the studio, Sean Dilworth with his dollar store pitch.
2: Hello, dragons.
0: Hello.
2: Thank you for having me.
0: Hurry up here. I'm a very busy person. I'm very rich.
2: Myself and people that listen to my radio program,
0: yep.
2: We have come together with some great ideas. Okay. I think that are going to be a huge success.
0: Okay.
2: Like the left-handed banana. Just like, maybe. Dragons, think about this. We have the left-handed scissors now.
0: Yeah.
2: I suffer myself from left-handism, and let me tell you, not a lot of things are built for the left hand, and I'm tired of
0: having a right-handed
2: banana.
0: Let me just do some calculations of left-handed. Okay, what do you think?
2: Pass.
0: If you pass, I'll pass. We're going to pass on that one,
2: okay,
0: but
2: well,
0: we like where you're going on this one.
2: Okay, well, we have another one. Okay. Maybe this one will be good for you. The pizza protection plate.
0: Ooh.
2: A plastic plate with a raised wall around it so that nobody can steal your pizza slice.
0: Are
2: you tired of going to parties people are stealing your pizza?
0: You know what we can do with that one, too, is that it won't slide off either.
2: That's right. It's got multiple uses. No more strange hands on your Zaw is
0: Let's
2: really
0: see.
2: What we're looking at here.
0: Let's see here. I will give you $5 for 50% of the company.
2: Okay, that's a good start. Okay, guys, we got that one.
0: You want to take that one?
2: Yeah.
0: Okay,
2: we'll take that one.
0: All right, I'm the only one here, so I'll give you the $5 later. Okay, give me one more.
2: One more. We call it the parking spot saver. It's a little tiny cardboard sign that you put up that just says, "I'm just running in for 2 minutes."
0: Oh.
2: And you put it on the car to excuse yourself from bad parking.
0: I love it.
2: Aren't you tired of...
0: I love it.
2: Instead of people putting stickers on your car saying you're a bad parker, when they see the sign, they'll just know.
0: I'm a bad parker.
2: Yeah. You're still a jerk, but you're only going to be 2 minutes.
0: Okay, I'll do it if you do it. Yeah, okay. Right? Okay. Please. We will give you $50. All five of us are putting in $10 for 100% of that idea.
2: Okay.
0: Are you going to take it?
2: We're going to take it.
0: Yes!
2: We're going to take it.
0: We have a deal, and we will see you the next time on Dollar Store Dragon's Den.
2: We're gonna be rich! Woo!
0: Here's your $50. Good luck. Now sign over everything to me.
2: We split this all up. I guess we're actually kind of in the hole. You know what, guys?
0: You had to fly all the way to Toronto on your own dime.
2: Pay for these flights.
0: And you're delayed.
2: Oh,
0: back to Winnipeg.
2: No.
0: I'm sorry. Yeah. All right, someone's going to win some free gas. That's good stuff.
2: Mm-hmm.
0: The dragons love that idea.
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8: Hey, good morning. We've got two major closures that are kicking off tonight for railway maintenance. The first one is on Keniston between Linwood East and Rothwell, closed both directions. Detour will be in place throughout the weekend, as well as on Lagrimodier Boulevard between Dugald and Marion. 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
0: 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High for now, 24 degrees. Sunshine this morning in 14.
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1: This is where you take that gas word that you heard at 7:30 and text us right now at 204-474-1005. 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
1: Winnipeg teams are on fire right now. First of all, last night, Sea Bears win their first playoff game ever. They beat the Saskatoon Mamba 99-88. So now they're moving on to the Western Conference Finals. That is coming up on Saturday at 2:30. It is on TSN.
2: They're in Vancouver for
1: Vancouver for that one, right? So it's like first and second in the West. They're playing each other. So you can watch it on TSN, too. That was a great game. But you know what was great about last night? In that every single home game that we have done, they play a game called Shoot to Win. And it's essentially a half-court shot. Okay? Yeah. And all these home games, there were 10 home games. And then we had last night another home game and nobody could get it, right? It's tough. It's a tough shot.
2: Sure.
1: Even the pros can't get it sometimes, right? So these are just contestants out of the crowd. So last night, it just so happened that a girl named Christina Postumus, who just so happened to be Chad Postumus' sister, Chad, who played on the Sea Bears their first year, and then tragically passed away the year after. If you ever go to a game, his number is retired.
2: Yeah.
1: Up in the Raptors, right? 33. So he went to River East. He had a great basketball career. He played down in the States for college, and then he played in the CEBL. So it turns out that Christina, all right, she played U of M, so she kind of knows what she's doing, right? And then all of a sudden, she had two balls and she missed, and it was close, and we were like, oh, good try. But because it was the last game, most likely the last game, we thought, okay, let's give her one more ball, right? So from the logo, right, around half court, she nails it. The crowd goes crazy.
2: Yeah.
1: I go crazy. I couldn't believe it. I'm high-fiving people on the sidelines and hugging her, and she gets this big prize pack and all this stuff. It was just so exciting. And it's on video, too. If you want to go to my story on Mark Morris Radio on Instagram, you can check it out because it is so awesome. It's almost like the Sea Bears winning.
2: Yeah.
1: Just before they won. Right? So it was so exciting. And what's going on with the Goldeyes?
2: They won their 12th straight game, which is now a franchise record. They've never done it before since the Goldeyes have existed. So they are on an absolute heater right now. They beat the Dogs 7-5 last night. Now they're out on the road, but now officially a franchise record.
1: Yeah, that's good.
2: Winnipeg teams. Whoa.
1: Yeah.
2: Whoa.
1: Summertime, huh?
2: Yeah.
1: Two major Winnipeg routes are closed.

0: closing today at 6 p.m. Keniston Boulevard will be closed in both directions from Lindenwood to Rothwell. Lage southbound will be closed from Dougal to Marion, okay? What they're doing is rail crossing work.
1: Yeah.
0: Right? So they got to shut her down. So it's going to tonight, 6 p.m. until Monday at 6 a.m. And looks like the Stanley Cup's coming to Winnipeg.
1: Tuxedo Community Center, Monday. Seth Jarvis is going to be there with the Cup.
0: Yeah, he gets his week with it or whatever.
1: That's right. So starts at 1 o'clock.
0: Okay.
1: And you can meet Seth, take a picture with him and the Stanley Cup. Of course, before he became a Carolina Hurricane.
0: Yeah.
1: Grew up in Winnipeg.
0: He did.
1: Played for the Tuxedo Lightning, the Assiniboine Park Rangers, and the Winnipeg Monarchs before he made it to the NHL.
0: Yeah.
1: And here he is bringing the Cup
0: back to Winnipeg. And I think he was in Portland.
1: Yeah.
0: And the WHL and stuff like that. So that is awesome. And he's sharing the Stanley Cup with Winnipeggers. Exactly what he should do.
1: Yep.
0: There you go. Now you know. That's what's trending in Winnipeg.
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4: Good morning. Happy Friday. We've got a crash on Taylor and Lanark that crews are responding to, so expect delays there. And big closures due to railway maintenance kicking off at 6 tonight on both Caniston between Linwood Drive East and Rothwell and over on Lagimodier Boulevard between Dugald and Marion. 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
6: High of 24 degrees, mainly sunny. It is 14 right now.
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0: 100.5. It is Mark and Nilly. We are about 9 minutes away from the 90s at 9, where we play 9 songs in a row, all from the 90s. Oh, jeez. 9's coming up a lot right now.
1: Yeah.
0: I'm going to get a lotto ticket.
1: I think you should.
0: 29, 39, 49. Okay, before we do that, though, and before we play a ton of music back-to-back, I got fact or crap, okay?
1: All right.
0: Listen closely. Is this true or false? Breakdancing won't be included as an event at the 2028 Los Angeles Summer Olympic Games. It won't be. It was the last one.
1: Yeah.
0: Paris.
1: Yeah.
0: Remember the Australian?
1: We remember what happened in
0: Ray
1: Paris.
0: Gun?
1: Yep.
0: Yeah.
1: We remember.
0: Is this fact or crap that it won't be?
1: Fact.
0: You're right.
1: Because of the
0: the backlash.
1: The response and backlash. Yeah. They were like, and you know what? They were trying new things, and you have to respect that. But
0: it was a bit of a farce.
1: Swing and a miss.
0: Well, last night before the Sea Bears game, they had a breakdancing competition on the court.
1: Mm-hmm.
0: Those people, those Winnipeg dancers, were 10 times better than that Australian woman. And she was in the Olympics. So, yes, it was kind of a bit of a farce when she goes to the Olympics like that. But I guess no one else tried out for it, right? It was one of those situations where I guess we could send somebody. What's your name? It's Reagan. Like Reagan? Yeah, that's my name, but I'm going to be Reagan, like R-A-Y.
1: J-U-N.
0: Yeah, okay, go ahead, I guess. We got an extra spot on the plane, so I might as well go. Okay, get ready, because this is heading back to the 80s. Bryan Adams, Summer of 69, Hot 100.5.

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0: Hot 100.5 in the 90s at 9. Good morning as we play nothing but the 90s from the greatest decade. The last greatest decade, Dilly.
1: Oh, yeah.
0: You know what I mean? Now, let's take our time machine and go back to this week in 1994. Okay?
1: Hold on! Oh, it hurts! They never told us how much it would hurt!
0: That's physics.
1: Oh.
0: You okay?
1: I'm okay.
0: So, 1994, this week here, number one song, Lisa Loeb.
2: You say I only hear what I want to. Don't listen.
0: Of course, from the movie Reality Bites. Speaking of movies, the number one movie this week in 1994 was Harrison Ford, Clear and Present Danger. New movies that opened up The Mask,
1: Smoking,
0: Forrest Gump.
1: Wow.
0: And True Lies.
1: This was the year that Jim Carrey had three box office hits. Ones. Ace Ventura, The Mask, and what was the other one?
0: Liar.
1: Was that the following year?
0: I don't know.
1: Dumb and Dumber.
0: That was the other one. Yes. Yeah, big one. Coolest new gadget, though?
1: Mm-hmm.
0: And if you had one of these, oh, my. The Motorola MicroTac Elite. Forget the iPhone. This was a flex. It arrived in 1994. Billed as the world's smallest and lightest mobile phone. But it cost around $600. And back then, that was a lot of money.
1: Yep.
0: It even had an answering machine function and a two-line display.
1: Whoa.
0: For 1994, this was big. I didn't know anybody had this.
1: No.
0: Now, of course, Motorola ended up putting out the Razr many years later, and that was a big hit. But this was too elite. But if you did see one, it was like, wow.
1: This was the one that you actually pulled the antenna up, and then you pulled like the little plastic piece, and then you could dial on it.
0: Yeah.
1: Again, never knew anybody
0: Rich people
1: with,
0: had it.
1: That was it. Back in 1994.
0: It looked cool, though.
1: Yeah. If you, like, worked in the stock market, this was your phone.
0: Yes. Like, those kind of movies.
1: Always about, in the movies.
0: You know, about Wall Street and about the stock market.
1: I got to take this.
0: Exactly.
1: What the?
0: Wow.
1: Wow, he's got a phone in his pocket.
0: And, well, you might not have had the Motorola cell phone, but you probably had this fashion trend, overalls.
1: Oh, yeah.
0: 94 was the peak overalls. I remember it starting in like 90, 91.
1: Yeah.
0: But now people were wearing, guys and girls, one strap undone.
1: One undone, yep.
0: Oh, over a t-shirt, giant sneakers, baseball hat backwards, very baggy too.
1: Yep.
0: Very baggy. And you might have been wearing your one strap overall in 1994. Dancing to this.
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0: Hot 100.5 in the 90s at 9. Now, if we go back to the 90s and you looked in either you or your friend's lunch kit, this is what you would find. Either Dunkaroos, right?
1: Oh, yeah.
0: Fruit roll-ups.
1: Oh, yes.
0: Or fruit gushers.
2: Or fruit by the foot.
0: Or fruit by the foot, too. Yeah. Remember the gushers, though? It was just like...
2: The gushers...
0: It would blow, like, have all that gushing that, going on, I guess.
2: All that sweet corn syrup or whatever syrup. It was. Yeah,
0: coming out of there. Yeah, exactly.
2: And the gushers, when they first got popular, do you remember the TV commercials for them?
0: Yeah.
2: They were terrifying. They would eat the gusher, and then they would turn into the fruit.
0: Yes, it was terrifying.
2: So everybody had, like, blueberry heads and strawberry heads. Yeah. And I remember being like, oh, my God. But they were so good.
0: Mom, are you trying to turn me into a blueberry?
2: And they still make them, but they're not the same. They used to have more gush in them.
0: Well,
2: they did.
0: It was a mouthful of mysterious liquid goo.
2: Oh. Gross.
0: And of course, Lunchables would be in your lunchbox as well. Get ready, more 90s coming up. And if you don't know what RDP means, I'll tell you right now, it means a random dance party. And it's coming up right after this.
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0: The sale on now is intense. Literally, it's intense.
1: 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Mark and Dilly's random dance party.
2: Oh, yeah, get up on that dance floor, Dilly. Come on now. Oh, I see you on the speaker. All right, Shooter Sherry's at the Shooter Bar. Woo!

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1: I like the way you make me move.
0: End of the night when I'm looking right. It's called Faded.
1: Yeah.
0: It's the 90s and 9 with Mark and Dilly. Now, this next song is not actually about religion.
2: Oh.
0: Okay, a lot of people think it's about religion because that word is in the title, but
2: right.
0: It actually comes from an old Southern expression, meaning you're at the end of your rope or you've become desperate over something.
2: Mm.
0: That expression, losing my religion. It's R.E.M. Top 5 hit. The biggest one of the band's charting singles. And it's on Hot 100.5, 90s at 9.

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1: So this is where we like to give you some fun facts for your work day. You can use them all weekend long. And then you know how that old saying, well, yeah, take that to the bank.
2: Mm-hmm.
1: Put that. We tried to do.
2: Put that in your pipe and smoke
1: it. Yeah, they didn't like that one.
2: Nobody really smokes pipes anymore.
1: No.
2: It's outdated.
1: Put that in your vape and smoke, and that doesn't make sense. So. Okay, go ahead.
2: On Saturn, there's an enormous spinning hexagon in the clouds at its north pole. It's twice the size of Earth.
1: Ooh, space.
2: It's a continuous vortex similar to a hurricane that's about 50 times larger than a typical hurricane here on Earth.
1: Space is scary.
2: It is, and scientists refer to this as the belly button of Saturn.
1: That's the worst name.
2: Scary little belly button.
1: Space is so scary. It's all about physics and math.
2: Mm-hmm.
1: And then they name it, ooh, the belly button. Oh,
3: don't look into the belly button of Saturn.
1: Let's push the belly button. Ooh, you got an innie. Easy, Saturn. What's all this lint? Gross.
2: Take that to the bank.
1: Have you ever closed your eyes when you're trying to remember something?
2: Yeah.
1: You know, like...
2: trying to-

0: Visualize it, right?
1: Yes, yeah. Exactly. Studies show that blocking out sight stops your brain from working hard on new sights, and it lets your mind focus on past events. So if you are trying to remember something, then close your eyes, and it should come to you.
2: That makes sense, because your eyes could be manipulating you if you're just looking around you while you're trying to remember, right?
1: Yes, exactly.
2: Maybe it was a tree, No, wait a minute.
1: And it limits the multitasking that your brain does when you're looking at stuff.
2: Interesting.
1: Right? Oh. So I'm trying to remember a lot of things right now. I'm trying to remember why I went into this room. Nope. That's not coming. That's never coming, huh? Getting old. All right, take that to the bank.
2: You've heard the term balls to the wall before?
1: Yes, Dilly.
2: We're going balls to the wall. It's actually an aviation term. The control sticks in some military planes have a grip that's shaped like a ball, and then pilots would push them all the way to the wall, to the front of the cockpit, to go as fast as possible. So they're going balls to the wall.
1: Nice.
2: Cool, hey?
1: I'm going to use that.
2: I'm going balls to the wall this weekend.
1: I'm
2: going to
1: use that at the grocery store.
2: Everywhere.
1: I'm going to use it at the gas station.
2: I'm going balls to the wall with these bananas.
1: Sir, can you please move up? You're holding the line.
2: Baby.
1: No, all these people need gas.
2: Get out of here.
1: It's going to be a good weekend.
2: Oh, yeah. Take that to the bank.
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Hot 100.5 and a ton of music back to back for your workday. It's Divine Brown. I am Mark. Dilly is here as well. And we're heading back to 1984. You might remember roller skating to this song. I sure do.

0: 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And I don't see that one come up on streaming very often.
1: The last time I saw that movie was on cable.
0: Was it?
1: Yeah. And that's, you're right, it does not pop up often, but it is a great movie.
0: It is a good movie. Mike Myers plays a dramatic role, which was weird, and Ryan Phillippe is in it, too.
1: Mr. Phillippe.
0: But it never pops up, like, on a homepage or says, hey, we got a new movie here on Disney or, or Prime or something like that, which is weird. So maybe if it does pop up, I'm going to watch it because you don't know how long it's going to be. More movie music coming up in moments. But first, Eagle Eye Cherry. 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

0: Of course, and a ton of music back to back. We're going to get back into the music in just a little bit. We want to remind you, though, that this weekend, tomorrow at 2:30, the Sea Bears are playing.
1: That's right.
0: And you can watch it on TSN. They're doing the Western Conference in Vancouver. So it's going to be interesting because if they win, then they go to the finals, and then we'll have another playoff game here in town.
1: Back at home. But this one is a single elimination again,
0: yeah,
1: right?
0: Yeah. Yeah. Okay. And they had a problem the last time they played Vancouver. Yeah. They lost by a lot.
1: Mm-hmm.
0: But Vancouver didn't win by a lot last night against Edmonton, yeah, right? So
1: it'll be a close game, that's for sure.
0: It's going to be something. Yeah. And it's very possible that the Sea Bears can come back here for the final.
1: Nice.
0: So I'm looking forward to it. NSYNC is on the way next.
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0: 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Now, NSYNC, what did you say this week? That each letter is the end of their word, like Justin.
1: Right. All of them together formed NSYNC. But the problem was, is there was a guy named Jason in NSYNC before they signed their record label.
0: Right.
1: He bailed. And then they put Lance Bass in there. So it threw it off, but it worked still because people just thought they were NSYNC.
0: So the second N, so the first N is for Justin.
1: That's right.
0: So the last of Justin.
1: Yes.
0: But then the second one is the last one for Jason.
1: Jason, yes.
0: They didn't change Bass because it would have been Lance.
1: Yeah.
0: And an E there would have really screwed things up.
1: Yeah, that wouldn't have made sense.
0: Gotcha. Here's Alias, Hot 100.5.

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0: On 100.5, Total Music Back to Back. It is Mark and Dilly. AJ is off today. Alex is coming in here a little bit early, around 12 o'clock, so she'll have all your fun things and fun music to play as we get ready for this weekend, okay? Because I'm ready for a weekend.
1: Oh, yeah.
0: It's been a tough week, Dilly. Summertime's tough. hot, cold, rain, you know what I mean.
1: Yep.
0: Roxette, Hot 100.5, It Must Have Been Love.

0: Hot 100.5. It is Eddie Vedder and Hard Sun. I'm Mark. That is Dilly. Get ready because we've got details on the Stanley Cup is in town.
1: Yeah.
0: Next week. We'll tell you why and we'll tell you who's bringing it. But first, from 1985, this is New Shoes. Song called I Can't Wait. Playing hits of the 80s, 90s, 2000s.

0: We would tell you about the Stanley Cup and why it's in town on Monday.
1: Yeah.
0: And it's actually because of Winnipegger Seth Jarvis. Mm-hmm. He, of course, is a part of the Carolina Hurricanes. They won the Stanley Cup, and he gets a week with it.
1: Yep.
0: So he's going to be sharing with everybody in Winnipeg on Monday.
1: The Tuxedo Community Center. It's open to the public, by the way. This starts at 1 o'clock.
0: Okay.
1: Chance to meet Seth and get a picture with him in the Stanley Cup as well.
0: I had a chance to meet him at the Sea Bears game when they were there. And the guy just... down to earth.
1: Oh, yeah.
0: Like just a Winnipegger straight through.
1: Oh, for sure.
0: Right? You know, a little shy, humble, you know, so.
1: You love to see it.
0: I'm so happy that he's going to be sharing the Stanley Cup with everybody.
1: That's
0: again.
1: Great.
0: So that is on Monday. Up next, we hear some Bryan Adams.
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0: Hot 100.5, Mark and Dilly. Have yourself a wonderful weekend. Don't forget tomorrow morning, 8 a.m. It is another countdown show with Casey Kasem and the American Top 40 Countdown.
1: 1987.
0: Oh, it's going to be a good year.
1: And then Rick Dees is 1997.
0: Oh, so my goodness.
1: Back to back.
0: And this week of those years are perfect. Yeah. So here's Brian Adams as we continue with hits of the 80s, 90s, 2000s.

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Rod Stewart, Hot 100.5. Surprised, Alex Michael's in a little bit early as we gear up for the weekend. Got new plans? Well, take us along. We are portable. It's Sublime, Hot 100.5.

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Hot 100.5. Hey, it's Alex, and a little something about me. I was born in Winnipeg. Pretty much have been here my whole life. I've gone to the States and done work and that sort of thing, but I came back home in 2010 and been around ever since. And I can't remember our city being in such a influx of change, if you will. You know, businesses up for sale, businesses closing, vacant, you know, storefronts. It's just been such a challenge to feel positive about our city. And I know we're not the only ones dealing with this. So when we hear about something new or some business deciding to open up here in our province, it's like, oh, great. Somebody's giving us a chance. News came out yesterday that TNT Supermarket is going to open in Poole Park. They're based in Richmond, BC, and they have more than 40 locations across North America, including 37 in Canada. The store is being built in the lower level of the mall. It's going to be about 48,000 square feet, and they hope to have it open by spring of 2028. It's Christina Aguilera, Hot 100.5.

0: Hot 100.5. You know the one thing you're not expecting when you're on a roller coaster? Getting hit by someone's shoe? It happened to a guy who was on a roller coaster at Six Flags in Georgia. Not only was he hit by someone's shoe after it flew off, he was able to catch the thing and hold on to it. Video is going viral.
1: I got the shoe!
0: He's holding the shoe. I got it! They're going 70 miles an hour, and he manages to snag it midair. Coming into the platform.

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0: just wanted to know, do you know somebody named? 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
1: Oh yeah, definitely. I know his name.
0: But I just want to let you know that he's mine.

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Hi, it's Alex. How's your crop? Do you grow a garden? My mom and dad still do, and I got the call. You want some cucumbers? I'm like, heck yeah. Tomatoes, cucumbers, beans, peas, bring it. What you got in your garden? And that's the thing, though. It kind of comes all at once. So if you got cukes coming, it's like, oh, you get lots of cukes, sharing them around the, you know, office space, that sort of thing. But hopefully you got a good crop this year because, man, the price of veggies. It's great when you can grow your own, and there is nothing like garden veggies. I didn't think that when I was younger, when I had to tend to the garden for mom and dad. But now that I'm older, I'm like, give me one of them cukes. Sean Desmond, Hot 100.5.

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100.5, and how about our Gold Eyes? They did it, setting a franchise record last night. 12 straight wins. Woo! Their previous record was obviously 11, but it was set back in 2014. So way to go, Gold Eyes. They're on the road tonight. Let's see if we can keep the streak alive. Kelly Clarkson, Hot 100.5.

100.5. Oh, this gave me a chuckle. So later on this year in October, new movie called Wicker with Alexander Sarsgaard. And here's the thing. He is, well, a guy that happens to be made of wicker. But the way they've made it for this particular movie is he's a pretty sexy wicker man. And women are like, I don't know, I might want to go see this movie just to kind of drool over Wicker Man himself. This made me laugh, though. Just put some of the comments. My friend called it the new 50 Shades of Hay. It's like, okay, because they just released the trailer and dang. Okay, well, the movie's coming out October 23rd. And if you don't believe me, check out that trailer for Wicker. And then you decide. Kind of hot as a Wicker Man. Raise your...

0: Hot 100.5. How you doing? Alex Michaels in the Stalwart Appliances Studio. And we all know the rules for living in the Peg. We complain about potholes. We love our bombers and jets. And we drink frozen carbonated sugar drinks when it's minus 30. That's just who we are. We have been the official Slurpee capital of the world for over two decades now. But we're in trouble. Calgary is officially breathing down our necks. According to 7-Eleven Canada, Calgary has been quietly closing the gap. Now, just so you know, the title isn't based on total population. It's based on per capita sales per store. And that's where this problem's coming in. Between corporate restructuring and a wave of retail crime, we have lost at least eight 7-Eleven stores since 2024. Fewer stores mean fewer places to get our fix, which means keeping our average numbers up a whole lot harder. But we still have the title till at least July of next year. So it gives us a little bit of time. So start sucking back those Slurpees. A day like today shouldn't be hard. Don't suck them back too fast. We know what happens. Brain freeze. Because who wants to hand over our crown to Calgary?
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100.5. Alex Michaels. I was in a little bit early today for AJ. So when it comes to documentaries, docuseries, you getting sucked into those, me too. Love the sports ones. Didn't think I'd get so involved, but I love them. And a lot of them, if you look like who's behind them, you know, producing them or whatever, Peyton Manning. Here's an example if you're watching Quarterback on Netflix. Have a look behind the scenes, Peyton Manning. A lot of them. So how about this? Finally one with him. This one's going to be a documentary about the rivalry between him and Brady. It's simply called Brady versus Manning. When it's coming out, not sure, but it's in the works. Should be good. It's Beto and Sound Clash, Hot 100.5.

100.5. It's kind of like a little game out there with the gas prices. Have you noticed? Some are up, some are, you know, a little more reasonable. And I say reasonable. I noticed, you know, a few in the 70s, but I saw a couple for 161 on Henderson around my neighborhood. I'm thinking, okay, coming back to fill up there. Hopefully it stays, but gas is just sucking. So we're trying with that to help with Mark and Dilly's summer gas giveaway. Have you been trying to win with this? We're done for the week, but it's back on Monday. Remember, around 7:30, get that gas word. That is the key to win yourself a $50 GC from Red River Co-op. 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But we're not done yet. Still going. 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

100.5, and this is going to cause you some headaches for the weekend, traffic-wise. Keep this in mind. Keniston Boulevard and parts of Lage, they're going to close them up. They got to inspect the rail crossings. Got to do a little maintenance there. So Lage is going to be closed to southbound traffic between Dugald and Marion Street. And for Keniston, they're closing it up between Lindenwood Drive East and Rothwell Road. So they're going to close it up by 6 o'clock tonight and closed all weekend, back open 6 a.m. on Monday. Fingers crossed. Unless they run into some problems, I guess. It's chaos. 100.5.

Hot 100.5, hits of the 80s, 90s, 2000s. Alex here in the Stalwart Appliances studio. We've got our ECN coming up. That's our entertainment celebrity news. And you could say it was one of the first and definitely one of the wildest reality TV shows. Here comes Honey Boo Boo back in the mid-2000s. What's going on with the family these days? Well, one of the stars has a brand new career move that's raising some eyebrows, but making her some money. Can you guess? We'll talk on that and more coming up after Mariana's Trench, Hot 100.5.

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1: Well, Angelina Jolie's older brother, James Haven, who stepped away from acting about 10 years ago, has popped up back in the headlines for a very personal reason. During a live stream this week, he was sitting with his ex-wife, Rumi, who he was briefly married to for a couple weeks back in 2024. They had it annulled, and now we know there was a good reason behind it.
2: Jen, what are you?
3: I'm gay.
2: I mean, as gay.
3: Yes, I'm a lot of things. I'm trying to keep my humility right now. Yes,
2: my baby is gay.
3: Yes.
4: Mm-hmm. Let's go! When Mama said we was going to Six Flags, I was so excited, I almost came out of my skin.
1: Do you remember Honey Boo Boo? I mean, back in the early 2010s, you couldn't escape Here Comes Honey Boo Boo, that TLC spinoff. It was a massive pulp culture juggernaut. Pulled in nearly 3 million viewers every episode at its peak and turned a whole family into a household name overnight. So what have they been up to? Well, fast forward to today, and Honey Boo Boo's older sister, Lauren, better known as Pumpkin, making headlines again. She's 26. She's got 4 kids of her own now. She just joined OnlyFans. And she hit the top tier of creators on the site in just a couple of weeks. Latest move, though, raising a few eyebrows as she's now posted her first hardcore content with her boyfriend. And if you want to watch it, she's charging between $100 and $150. That's after paying her $10 monthly subscription fee. But she says, you know, every single dollar, though, going straight into her kids' college funds and family vacations.
5: I'm so sick of the songs, so tired of tears.
1: Uh-oh, rapper Ne-Yo has found himself some legal troubles after a driver in Georgia dropping off a box at his mansion turned into a complete nightmare. Dominic Bridget said she was just trying to do her job, deliver the package to the singer's house, when his dog charged out of nowhere and bit her leg. Now she's suing him, claiming the dog wasn't on a leash or behind a fence, even though Ne-Yo allegedly knew the pet had a history of getting aggressive with people. She's already sitting on over $9,000 in medical bills, and she says the injury might even cause permanent damage. Ne-Yo's team, though, hasn't responded.
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8: You ever met anybody that's ever been like, I love when someone runs their nails down an old chalkboard?
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8: 100% of people surveyed. Okay. Unless there's one
9: not
8: weird guy
9: who's
8: like, I like the way it sounds.
10: Hi! Can you do it again, Mrs. Johnson? I love it.
8: I think you should go to the office.
9: Yeah.
8: Yeah.
0: Mark and Dilly,

Hot 100.5, hits of the 80s, 90s, 2000s. Alex Michaels, weekend's looking good. Oh, high of 22 tomorrow, 25 for Sunday. Don't see any showers. Any weddings you're going to this weekend? Maybe you're getting married. Ooh. Well, have you ever been in a wedding where the whole ceremony comes to like a screeching halt? Maybe it could be a kid like screaming its head off or somebody forgot the ring. Well, a bride over in the UK had a moment straight out of a movie thanks to a rogue bee. Nobody got stung or anything, but it caused a big problem. We'll talk about it coming up in a few songs. It's Tears for Fears, Hot 100.

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Hot 100.5, and it's supposed to be your most happiest day. Everything's supposed to go off perfect without a hitch, and well, good luck with that. Weddings. Oh, did you have anything?

0: pause, about 15 guests immediately jumping down, looking like everybody had lost a contact, going down the beach there, combing the sand, could not find the ring. They finally had to just wrap up the ceremony with no ring. Dace, gotta keep moving, you know? But as everybody was heading to the reception, somebody had the bright idea to call a guy with a metal detector. Shows up, walks down the beach, found the ring in about 10 minutes flat. And it was so cute how they got it back to her, too. They go to the reception, the bride and the groom just about to cut the cake and call for everyone's attention and held up the ring like it was He-Man's sword by the power of the ring. Anyway, save the day. Love it.
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Laundry, dishes, emails, everything's on repeat. So are hits of the 80s, 90s, 2000s. Just say, play Hot 100.5.

100.5, hits of the 80s, 90s, 2000s. Well, St. Vitale Park, the duck pond there, getting a little bit of a refresh. $3.4 million revitalization. A little funding now has been committed by the city and the federal government. It's going to include dredging the pond. They're going to do some stuff to it, some pathways around the area. And according to Mayor Scott Gillingham, St. Vitale Park, one of Winnipeg's most cherished green spaces. So the investment to revitalize and improve the visitor experience, maybe a no-brainer on that one. But kind of a heavy cost there. $3.4 million. Sugar Jones, Hot 100.5.

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Hot 100.5, and maybe catch a water bus this weekend. Winnipeg Waterways, the water bus, back and operating. They had to wait for the river to kind of stabilize. The water level's been going up and down, and then there's debris that's been, you know, throughout the rivers with the flooding, stuff like that, and then strong current. So it's just been one of those seasons for them. They travel between 5 docks in the city. There's Corridon, the Forks, the Exchange, Norwood, and Taché. And you can catch them Wednesday to Mondays from 1 until 8 at night. Get single fares, day passes, 3-day passes, monthly options. So there's all a bunch of different ways to enjoy the waterway. 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

Shania, Hot 100.5, and no stopping her at 60. She just released her 7th studio album, Little Miss Twain, last month. And she also released a special gold version of the album to honor her hometown of Timmins, Ontario, and their gold mining history. You know, that'll be a collector item. You know, for Oasis, their big news of the year, of course, they've been touring and stuff like that and getting back together after several years apart, but they're going into the Rock and Roll Hall of Fame this year, joining Phil Collins, Billy Idol, Iron Maiden, Joy Division, New Order, Sade, Luther Vandross, and Wu-Tang Clan. Here's Champagne Supernova, Hot 100.5.

0: 5, and thanks to the survey, random thought of the day. How about this? If we were traded like we were part of a pro sports team. Now, hear me out. Let's say your boss walked up to you randomly, says, hey, we just traded you to the company down the street for a couple of mid-level accountants and an espresso machine. Imagine. Athletes go through it all the time, getting traded. Well, this new YouGov survey asked people how they would react if that was kind of the case in the normal workplace. Turns out, about 30% of the people who took the survey said they would be furious. Nearly a quarter, though, thought, might be good to be traded, with 6% saying they'd straight up love it. And maybe not surprising, the younger workers were more open to being traded as opposed to the older workers going, I don't like it. But what do you think?
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6: No stalls or crashes on the go at the moment, just a number of lights out in the St. John's area. That's impacting lights on Main between Redwood and Inkster. And also a closure on Keniston between Lindenwood Drive and Rothwell. There's a detour in effect there. Just avoid it if you can. 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I'm Gavin Lopez-Smith.
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7: Japan achieved a record internet speed of 1.0 petabytes. Can you look up petabytes? Because I have no idea what that is. It's 1.02 petabytes per second in a laboratory testing. It is now setting a new benchmark for future communication technology.
8: Okay, so a petabyte is the equivalent of just over 1,000 terabytes, which is the equivalent of 1 million gigabytes.
7: 1 million gigabytes.
8: Yep. One petabyte is 1 million gigabytes. Wow. So that's fast.
7: That's very fast. And that's in 1 second.
8: It's too fast.
7: Things are a-changing.
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0: Hot 100.5, hits of the 80s, 90s, 2000s. Afternoon, it's Alex. Beautiful day. It's about 24, a little cloud, but we'll take it. Tomorrow, we're looking at a high of 22, and for Sunday, a high of 25. Very nice. So plan accordingly. Coming up, we've got What's Trending Winnipeg, those stories that we are talking about, and wow! Stars are aligning for a few Winnipeggers here. Brent Fitz gets a street named after him. And if you're going, who's that? Oh, you know who it is. We'll talk on that. And did you hear the Stanley Cup is coming to Winnipeg? Why? All that on the way with What's Trending and a look at traffic, too. It's LFO, Hot 100.5.
1: Yeah. I like it when the girls stop by in the summer.

0: 101.5 presents What's Trending Winnipeg. 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
1: Well, you never know what you can pull out of the red. Case in point, a man fishing on Thursday hooked a grenade, prompting a call to RCMP. This is around 3 o'clock yesterday afternoon at the waterfront in Selkirk. They had to call in the explosives disposal unit. Members of the Canadian Armed Forces also were there on the scene. They had a look and determined it was a training grenade from the 1950s, and it didn't have a safety pin, so they deemed it safe. They moved it, and I guess they're getting rid of it. Big shout out to a local rock hero who just got the ultimate hometown tribute. His name, Brent Fitz. You know his work. Winnipeg-born drummer, he's toured the world. He's shared stages with legends like Slash, Alice Cooper. He was just a part of Triumph when they rolled through Street Heart. I could name them all, but we don't got time. The city just officially renamed part of Bella Vista Crescent in St. James, the exact street where he grew up and learned to play as Brent Fitzway. Mayor Scott Gillingham hosted the ceremony today, and there was Brent in his Made in Winnipeg t-shirt. And he got pretty emotional about it too, calling himself a proud little St. James kid and saying that driving down his old street still gives him the energy and tools he used his entire career. And we get to see him behind the skins this weekend. Saturday, he's a part of the Burt Block Party playing with Street Heart and his band Took with Todd Kearns. Congrats, Brent. And Seth Jarvis, Winnipeg's own, plays for the Carolina Hurricanes and a big part of why they won the Stanley Cup this year. And if you followed his rise, you know of his tight-knit crew of Winnipeg childhood buddies, nicknamed the Good Old Canadian Boys. They even flew to the Olympics in Italy to cheer him on and joined him on the ice when he won the Cup. Well, now he's giving local fans some hometown love. On Monday, Seth is bringing the Stanley Cup here. He's holding a public event at the Tuxedo Community Center at 1 o'clock. That's the same rink where he grew up playing for the Tuxedo Lightning. You can head on down, meet Seth, and get your picture with the Stanley Cup. Again, that's on Monday at the Tuxedo Community Center at 1 o'clock.
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3: There's older crashes on the go at the moment. Just a number of lights out in the St. John's area. That's impacting lights on Main between Redwood and Inkster. And also a closure on Keniston between Lindenwood Drive and Rothwell. There's a detour in effect there. Just avoid it if you can. 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
4: 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Ooh, it's going to be a nice weekend. Tonight, low about 12. Going to be clear, no rain. Tomorrow, though, increasing cloud. But hey, no rain. High about 23. Bring it. And Sunday, almost a perfect day. High of 24 and sunshine. Right now, it's 24.
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Hot 100.5. It's Alex. So soon, in a few months, we'll be heading to the polls to vote for a new mayor. Have you been following along, checking out the candidates? Well, a 10th one has just joined. Zach Uminski is his name. Used to be an electrician, apparently, for 17 years. Anyway, you can always check out the City of Winnipeg website. They've got all the candidates up there. Have a look. Have a peruse. Because election day, October 28th. It's Phil Collins, who's going into the Rock and Roll Hall of Fame this year. It's the studio, Hot 100.5.

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Hot 100.5, and social media makes it so much easier to follow what's going on in your community. Like, does your community have like a Facebook page, for example? Mine does, North Kildonan. I see here, Jeff, thank you, by the way, for your text on that Furniture Villa request line, 204-474-1005. He shared me a post from the West St. Paul community page, and it says, construction has begun on the new Costco Wholesale Canada location at Meadowlands. So maybe you're wondering when that was going to start. Well, it looks like it started. And that whole area around there in West St. Paul has changed. There's a McDonald's there now and all kinds of homes. And there's supposed to be a Walmart apparently going around that area too. It's Goo Goo Dolls, Hot 100.5.

Hot 100.5. How's your tan lines coming along? Yeah, summertime, get the tan. Especially like if you wear an Apple Watch, a Fitbit, something like that, some sort of wearable fitness device. Maybe you're thinking that little pale line underneath is a tan line. Well, doctors are warning it could be something a lot grosser. Trending online right now, watch rot. What is this? We'll talk about it coming up after Black Box, Hot

0: Hot 100.5, and I bet you're wearing one right now. They said about two-thirds of us wear a smartwatch or a fitness tracker every single day. And because a lot of them are waterproof or they track your sleep, we never take them off. And when you do, have you noticed like a pale strip of skin underneath that watch? Maybe you're thinking it's a tan line because it never gets any sun. Well, maybe you've caught this on social media highlighting a summer condition known as watch rot. Now, it's not actually like you're rotting. No, don't panic. But when the temperatures soar, it's the mix of trapped sweat, friction, heat, bacteria, all that hanging out under your tight rubber leather band there. That pale, irritated skin is your skin barrier breaking down from moisture, and it's leaving your wrist red, itchy, and looking a little soggy, too, like you had been dipping it in water all day. Well, if I'm describing what you're seeing, the fix is simple. Just give your skin a break for a couple of days. Put some moisture on it, and also give your watch band a good scrub with soap and water before you strap that thing back on.
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8: Still no stalls or crashes on the go. Just some closures for construction on Edmonton Street. Northbound traffic is closed between Broadway and York Avenue, and also a closure on Keniston. That has both directions closed between Lindenwood Drive and Rothwell. There's a detour in effect. Just avoid that if you can. 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Conditions in app. That's your traffic on Hot 100.5. I'm Gavin Lopez-Smith.
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10: Wow, I want to go to Saint-Louis-du-Haha.
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10: 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So, what are you guys doing? We're going to Saint-Louis-du-Haha.
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Hot 100.5, and it was quite the week for science. They caught the sharpest images ever of the sun. It was taken by a solar telescope in Hawaii. And these pictures are so clear and so close, they're really getting an idea of what is going on the surface of the sun. You can see like these little whirlpools of superheated plasma bursts churning all across it. And researchers say this could help explain the origins of solar storms. You know, the ones that disrupt satellites and power grids here on Earth. They say the swirling motion may be why also the sun's outer atmosphere reaches temperatures of above a million degrees Celsius. Ooh, that's hot. It's Black Eyed Peas, Hot 100.5.

0: Hot 100.5, Alex Michaels, and it's kind of like a rite of passage, you know, going for a fish on the Red or the Assiniboine, right? I mean, it's right there. It's a river. Why not? Give it a shot. See what you pull up. You just never know with the Red. True story, when I was a kid, it was just like a scene from a movie. I pulled up a rubber boot. And I'm not lying. It was a rubber boot. I'm like, what the hell? Oh, man. And you get in the snags in the river. Anyway, you just never know. Case in point, did you hear what happened yesterday in Selkirk by the waterfront there? Guy was fishing, and he pulled up a grenade. Really? So RCMP were called. The Explosives Disposal Unit were called. Even members of the armed forces were on the scene. And they examined it, checked it out, and they figured it was a training grenade from the 1950s. So they looked it over. They deemed that it was safe to move, and I guess they have disposed of it. Now that puts my whole rubber boot to shame. A grenade.
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3: Still no stalls or crashes on the go. Just some closures for construction on Edmonton Street. Northbound traffic is closed between Broadway and York Avenue, and also a closure on Keniston. That has both directions closed between Lindenwood Drive and Rothwell. There's a detour in effect. Just avoid that if you can. 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

Hot 100.5. Good afternoon, Alex Michaels. Mark and Dilly's summer gas giveaway. Have you been trying? Have you been going, dang, I can't get through. Can't win. You got to keep trying because we're still doing it. Trying to relieve a little bit of the pain at the pump. So it's back on Monday. Don't have to worry about it on the weekends. But Monday, be listening to Mark and Dilly around 7:30. 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But back Monday, win some gas with Mark and Dilly. It's Amanda Marshall, Hot 100.5.

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And you just never know. Hot 100.5, how about them Sea Bears going into the playoff game yesterday? They had lost three key players, so it was a little, can we do this? And they did. They won their first ever playoff game in franchise history. They beat the Saskatoon Mamba 99-88. We now move on to the Western Conference Final tomorrow afternoon as we take on the Vancouver Bandits. Tip-off, 2:30. Go Sea Bears! 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

Hot 100.5, hits of the 80s, 90s, 2000s. Alex here in the Stalwart Appliances studio. We've got our ECN coming up. That's our entertainment celebrity news. And you could say it was one of the first and definitely one of the wildest reality TV shows. Here comes Honey Boo Boo back in the mid-2000s. What's going on with the family these days? Well, one of the stars has a brand new career move that's raising some eyebrows, but making her some money. Can you guess? We'll talk on that and more coming up after One Republic Hot 100.5. Hey.

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1: Well, Angelina Jolie's older brother, James Haven, who stepped away from acting about 10 years ago, has popped up back in the headlines for a very personal reason. During a live stream this week, he was sitting with his ex-wife, Rumi, who he was briefly married to for a couple of weeks back in 2024. They had it annulled, and now we know there was a good reason behind it.
2: Good, what are you?
3: I'm gay.
2: I mean, as gay.
3: Yes, I'm a lot of things. I'm trying to keep my humility right now. Yes,
2: my baby is gay.
3: Yes.
4: Mm-hmm. Let's go! When Mama said we was going to Six Flags, I was so excited, I almost came out of my skin.
1: Do you remember Honey Boo Boo? I mean, back in the early 2010s, you couldn't escape. Here comes Honey Boo Boo, that TLC spinoff. It was a massive pulp culture juggernaut. Pulled in nearly 3 million viewers every episode at its peak and turned a whole family into a household name overnight. So what have they been up to? Well, fast forward to today, and Honey Boo Boo's older sister, Lauren, better known as Pumpkin, making headlines again. She's 26. She's got 4 kids of her own now. She just joined OnlyFans. And she hit the top tier of creators on the site in just a couple of weeks. Latest move, though, raising a few eyebrows as she's now posted her first hardcore content with her boyfriend. And if you want to watch it, she's charging between $100 and $150. That's after paying her $10 monthly subscription fee. She says, you know, every single dollar, though, going straight into her kids' college funds and family vacations.
5: I'm so sick of love songs, so tired of
1: rapper Neo has found himself some legal troubles after a driver in Georgia dropping off a box at his mansion turned into a complete nightmare. Dominic Bridget said she was just trying to do her job, deliver the package to the singer's house, when his dog charged out of nowhere and bit her leg. Now she's suing him, claiming the dog wasn't on a leash or behind a fence, even though Neo allegedly knew the pet had a history of getting aggressive with people. She's already sitting on over $9,000 in medical bills, and she says the injury might even cause permanent damage. Neo's team, though, hasn't responded.
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0: 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Traffic.
11: Still no stalls or crashes on the go. Just some closures for construction on Edmonton Street. That's northbound between Broadway and York Avenue. And also a closure on Keniston. That has both directions impacted between Lindenwood Drive East and Rockwell. 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That's your traffic on Hot 100.5. 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

100.5, hits of the 80s, 90s, 2000s. Alex Michaels, weekend's looking good. Oh, high of 22 tomorrow, 25 for Sunday. Don't see any showers. Any weddings you're going to this weekend? Maybe you're getting married. Ooh. Well, have you ever been in a wedding where the whole ceremony comes to like a screeching halt? Maybe it could be a kid like screaming its head off or somebody forgot the ring. Well, a bride over in the UK had a moment straight out of a movie thanks to a rogue bee. Nobody got stung or anything, but it caused a big problem. We'll talk about it coming up in a few songs. It's Tina Turner, Hot 100.5.

0: 101.5, and it's supposed to be your most happiest day. Everything's supposed to go off perfect without a hitch. And, well, good luck with that. Weddings. Oh, did you have anything that happened at your wedding? You look back at it now, maybe you can laugh. But at the time, you're like, oh my God. Well, how about this bride in the UK? She set a whole new bar for weird things that happen at a ceremony. There she was, right in the middle of saying her vows. It was beautiful. It was on a cliffside lawn overlooking the beach when suddenly a bee flew right into her face. Thanks, bee. Instincts kicked in. She went to swat it away, but mid-swat with her brand new engagement ring, I guess was not sized properly, it flew straight off her finger and tumbled into the sand below. No! The whole ceremony paused, about 15 guests immediately jumping down, looking like everybody had lost a contact, going down the beach there, combing the sand, could not find the ring. They finally had to just wrap up the ceremony with no ring. Days, gotta keep moving, you know? But as everybody was heading to the reception, somebody had the bright idea to call a guy with a metal detector. Shows up, walks down the beach, found the ring in about 10 minutes flat. And it was so cute how they got it back to her, too. They go to the reception, the bride and the groom just about to cut the cake and call for everyone's attention and held up the ring like it was He-Man's sword by the power of the ring. Anyway, save the day. Love it.
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0: 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Beautiful weekend. Partly cloudy tonight. It'll be clear. Low of 12. Tomorrow, increasing cloud, but high of 23. No rain in sight. And for Sunday, almost a perfect day with sunshine and a high of 24. Right now, a little on the windy side and about 25.
1: 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Traffic.
7: No stalls or crashes on the go at the moment. Just some work being done on Sherbrooke. That has northbound traffic affected between Westminster and Sarah. And still some closures for construction on Edmonton Street. That has northbound traffic closed between Broadway and York Avenue. Tonight's Lotto Max jackpot is $25 million. 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I'm Gavin Lopez.
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100.5, and this is going to cause you some headaches for the weekend, traffic-wise. Keep this in mind. Keniston Boulevard and parts of Lage, they're going to close them up. They got to inspect the rail crossings. Got to do a little maintenance there. So Lage is going to be closed to southbound traffic between Dugald and Marion Street. And for Keniston, they're closing it up between Lindenwood Drive East and Rothwell Road. So they're going to close it up by 6 o'clock tonight and closed all weekend, back open 6 a.m. on Monday. Fingers crossed. Unless they run into some problems, I guess. It's Sass Jordan, Hot 100.5.

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102.5, and wow, look at them Gold Eyes. Set a franchise record last night. 12 straight wins in a row. They've never done it before. They went to 11. That was back in 2014. But 12, a new record. Congratulations, Gold Eyes. They're now on the road. Let's see if we can keep the winning going. It's Bare Naked Ladies, Hot 100.5. It's Bare.

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7: Japan achieved a record internet speed of 1.0 petabytes. Can you look up petabytes? Because I have no idea what that is. It's 1.02 petabytes per second in a laboratory testing. It is now setting a new benchmark for future communication technology.
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8: 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One petabyte is 1 million gigabytes. Wow. So that's fast.
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Shania, hot 100.5, and no stopping her at 60. She just released her 7th studio album, Little Miss Twain, last month. And she also released a special gold version of the album to honor her hometown of Timmins, Ontario, and their gold mining history. You know, that'll be a collector item. Well, Bon Jovi on the road with her Forever Tour. Got a little bit of a break before they get back at it. August 28th in Scotland. And listener Abby is going to be at that show, courtesy of Mark and Dilly's World Tour. Enjoy that, Abby, as you give love a bad name. Hot 100.5.

0: Hot 100.5 and maybe catch a water bus this weekend. Winnipeg Waterways, the water bus back and operating. They had to wait for the river to kind of stabilize. The water level's been going up and down, and then there's debris that's been, you know, throughout the rivers with the flooding, stuff like that, and then strong current. So it's just been one of those seasons for them. They travel between five docks in the city. There's Corridon, the Forks, the Exchange, Norwood, and Taché. And you can catch them Wednesday to Mondays from 1 until 8 at night. 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

0: Hot 100.5, Alex Michaels. Thanks again for hanging out with me. Got to wrap things up for now. I'll catch you back tomorrow, though, Saturday afternoon, to keep you company for a little bit and spin some tunes. Sounds good. 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
1: Hey, yeah, I want to shoot, baby. Shoot.